0: Jefferson Jr.
1: What it do, boo?
2: Hey, man, we're in the People's Mix right now doing what we do. Hit us up, 877-817-2888. A lot of people still talking about Iceman, all the records it's breaking. 1900 Rugrat has come out and accused Drake of stealing beat from one of his records.
1: Oh, damn. I didn't know that. Drake always stealing, if true.
2: Yeah, I don't know. I mean, I'm going to say this. I think 1900 Rugrat's dope. So he sent, like, most of these screenshots of him and Drake talking about working together. So I don't know. Could be a thing there. We'll see.
1: Iceman stealing. Who knows?
2: Let's get into some new music right here, though, man. Hard Nard, the joint's called Butter B. It's new music on the Bootleg Kev Show.

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0: What a do, bro?
1: Holding it down. Hit us up, 877-817-2888. If you got anything you want to hear, man, tap in with us right now. All right, coming up, let's talk about it. Luigi Mangione.
0: Oh, man.
1: The United Healthcare alleged killer.
0: Oh, yeah. Some people call him an Avenger.
1: He got a small victory in court. We're going to talk about it up next. First things first, let's get into some new music. Usher, Kehlani. This one is called Shoulda Never. Off that new Kehlani album, baby. Turn us up. It's the Bootleg Kev Show.

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1: It's the Bootleg Cap Show. That No Cap News Report is coming up. James finds the craziest stories in the world. He breaks them down. What you got for us?
2: I remember during the COVID lockdowns, it took a couple months for people to go crazy. Hanta just got here for a few weeks, and people are already losing their damn mind. Someone's going to jail over Hanta already.
1: Oh, the Hanta virus. All right, it strikes up next. It's the Bootleg Cap Show.

0: Another hemisphere. Somebody tell them people Mr. Hem is here.
1: Whoa, whoa, whoa, whoa, whoa, whoa.
0: Mr. Hem is here.
1: Whoa, whoa, whoa, whoa, whoa, whoa.
0: Mr. Hem.
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0: All right, time for that daily hate. Teddy, what you hating on, bro?
1: Listen, every time I go into Walmart, okay, anytime you're at the express lane, it's always the slowest employee that's checking out people. And Preach, got to
2: why they always want to train in the quick line? They be training the new employees in that line. For the Lord of me, it makes no sense.
1: It's ridiculous.
0: Yo, man.
1: Oh, my God.
0: That's why I'll be at Target.
2: Oh, see, yo.
0: I go to Walmart to people watch in the middle of the night. I don't go there to shop.
2: Walmart is a movie in the middle of the night. Follow a fat white lady, you're going to see something.
0: Facts. Go over there, get some cargo shorts, American flag t-shirt, and a pack of Great Value generic cola.
2: What's by your Walmart?
1: It is always a show at Walmart. You all right.
0: Appreciate you getting your hate on. If you got something you want to hate on, man, hit us up. 877-817-2888.

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0: 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Don't cuss me out. Okay, what's up?
1: Where's the keyword at? And then call me. I need that
0: $1,000. 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
1: 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And I'm sorry, Chris, but I was halfway through your album, the Drake dropped 3, and now I ain't listening to nobody. Dude. But it's got Lotto and Mariah up next. Keep it up.

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That's going to be your next shot to win that $1,000. So that's with 2 E's on air. So we're talking about this weekend. I was watching documentaries on Netflix because I was sick. And I watched The Crash, which is the story about Mackenzie Shirilla, the then 17-year-old that got in an accident. Unfortunately, her boyfriend Dom and their friend Davion passed away. She survived, but she

0: easily couldn't have in that car accident, right? And just watching this documentary made me so mad at her parents. Her as well. Her parents. That's a part in there where she's being interviewed while she's in jail, in prison. And she leans over to ask her lawyer, like, was that okay? I don't want to say too much and sound too crazy. And, you know, because she in prison now, so she got this dumbass bun on her head. But yeah, that made me mad because everybody in that whole situation, her family, that's why you don't be friends with your kids, man. You don't be the cool parent because they're going to end up like that. Let's do Johnny Venus and Gunna straight ahead.
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1: Also this weekend, because I was sick, I was watching Netflix. Worst ex ever, the Wade Wilson one?
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0: Yeah, since I was sick this weekend, my birthday is literally 1 week from today. Next Tuesday is the 26th. It is my birthday. Also Lauryn Hill's birthday. Also Lenny Kravitz's birthday. And also Scott Disick's birthday, a.k.a. Kourtney Kardashian's baby daddy. To usher in 2 weeks. But this past weekend, I was sick, so I was watching Netflix documentaries. And let me know who put money on Wade Wilson's books. Because The Worst Ex Ever on Netflix is about, obviously, you know, the Wade Wilson story, the woman that he abused and killed, and all that. And who was putting money on this psychopath's books? After the fact, let me know who you are so I can meet you real quick. I ain't going to jump you. I just want to talk. Stay tuned. I got Trap Dickey. Mariah straight ahead. It's Asher 2E's.
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0: And for adults with type 2 diabetes and known heart disease, Jardiance can lower the risk of cardiovascular death too. 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

SEO's ultimate source for hip hop and R&B, 100.3 The Beat. 3 minutes into him for Goo Wop. I got Baby Keem on the way. Plus your next shot's $1,000 a fee. 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

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I got Don Toliver, Body, Lauryn Hill is up next.

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1: If you're just not joining us, we're talking about the Crash documentary on Netflix, because I had to watch it this weekend because I was sick. So I was just, you know, on the couch watching Netflix. So what's up? You said you saw it?
2: Okay, yes, girl, clock it. I watched the Crash too, and I couldn't agree with you more. That the mama, the daddy, and the daughter, but definitely the daddy, because what type of daddy is you to not be holding your daughter accountable? Okay, look at the little jailbird now.
1: I'm saying.
2: Definitely what you said.
1: But I was mad at them the whole time because they both, like the mom in the courtroom made me mad. Like her statement, and the judge had to like kind of gather her. I was like, oh, so, you know, the friend didn't matter? Like the people who lost their lives don't matter? Her mom is dumb. Her lawyer's dumb. She's dumb. Her daddy dumb. I was mad at the whole family. All right. Sit tuned. I got Coi Leray and Chris right ahead.
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0: Quarter mil for the Maybach truck.
1: Double R with the factory rims. I got the 90, the US, the versions, the bribes, I'm really a threat.
0: It's got to the point that I don't even care. I got jewels in a safe that I don't even wear.
1: Bro, I do it for some shoes and some clothes. 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

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Come right back here this morning, 9 a.m. sharp, every hour. Enter those keywords in your shot to win $1,000. My name is Ashley. 3 minutes, I got Glow, Baby Keem's on the way. If you got a request, let me know on a free iHeartRadio stream our station. 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
1: What's up, it's Ariel with you on this Wednesday morning. I still got Ye and Chris Brown headed in your direction. Speaking of Chris Brown getting his 13th number one, we'll talk about that and more music, how it's charting right now, in about 10 minutes of music. Right now, Don Toliver, thanks for listening, and happy Wednesday morning.

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1: What's up, it's Ariel with you on this Wednesday morning. Still got Jordan Anatuji, Mariah the Scientist headed in your direction. And at 9 a.m., your chance to win $1,000. Your final week. 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

about a conservative regular girl that still can beat a chest. 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Zodiac sign, it must be a Gemini moon, cause we about to go half. 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
1: What's up, it's Ariel with you on this Wednesday morning. Still got Bossman D-Lo, Don Toliver headed in your direction. Plus, do we know now what's happening with Drake and his UMG contract? Don't worry, I'm going to get into what I know so far in about 10 minutes of music. Right now, Chris Brown Residuals. Thanks for listening.

0: 100.3 The Beat. What's up? It's Ariel. To all the people, Black Jack, thanks so much for listening. 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

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It's when it's all happening. More details are coming soon.

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1: What's up, it's Ariel with you on this Wednesday morning. We are in the final stretch for your chance to win $1,000. 9 a.m. is when those keywords start again.

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1: What's up, it's Ariel with you on this Wednesday morning. You know what I've been streaming? One has been decent. The other has gotten on my last nerve. We'll get into it in three more songs. Tuesday is next.

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1: What's up, it's Ariel with you on this Wednesday morning. I still got DJ Khaled, T.I. headed in your direction, and a little conversation about, the charts, basically, where Drake is going to land with that Iceman album. Chris Brown, where he is streaming right now, he got his 13th number one, so we'll get into all of that next. But in the meantime, how about a little Brent Fayaz? Your chance to win $1,000 coming up at 9 a.m. Good luck, my darling.

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2: What's up, Zariel, with you on this Wednesday morning. Still got Capella Gray, Don Tyler headed your way, plus Lauryn Hill responds to the You Never Released the Album.

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0: 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It's 100.3 The Beat. Coily Rae starting off that next set of back-to-back music on our Wednesday morning together. Hey, babes, what's up? It's Ariel. Let's talk Lauryn Hill, because the miseducation of Lauryn Hill is in everybody who grew up in the 90s top 10, maybe the early 2000s. She's in your top 10, too. But that was the only album. It was incredible. It was Grammy-defining. It also has some tracks that didn't age well, but I digress. It was still a great body of work, but Lauryn Hill never released the album again after that. I mean, a couple things came out, but basically it came down to Lauryn Hill said they saw those numbers and they said, oh, we're going to make some money off of her. And she was like, no, I just want to be creative. And basically the combination of creativity and chasing the money drained her. And she said, I'm good, love. Enjoy.
1: Now from the window.
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2: 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Next week on Netflix, Wednesday, the second season premiere of A Good Girl's Guide to Murder, as well as the fourth season finale of Perfect Match. Next Thursday on Netflix, the season two debut of The Four Seasons, starring Tina Fey, Will Forte, Coleman Domingo, and more. Next Friday on Netflix, the launch of the reality show Calabasas Confidential, as well as the Spanish documentary on tennis star Rafael Nadal titled Rafa. Next Monday on Acorn TV, the start of the psychological thriller Summer Water. Next Wednesday on Amazon Prime Video, the launch of the new Marvel series Spider-Noir, starring Nicolas Cage. Next Thursday on Hulu, the season two premiere of Deli Boys. Next Thursday over on Paramount Plus, the fourth season launch of Criminal Minds Evolution, and next Friday on Apple TV, the series start of Star City, as well as the John Travolta film, Propeller One-Way Night Coach.
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3: We're starting to see things pick up a little bit northbound on 55 as you approach Weber. Make your way up through Carondelet. Just a little crowded in there. No major delays. That's about it. All the downtown bridges are in good shape. I-70, no delays between 270 and downtown. 6440, a good run between 270 and downtown. And I-44 in good shape as well. Tim Gilbert with Total Traffic.
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5: Way Up with Angela Yee. 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
7: That's right.
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7: Yes, indeed.
5: I know you were watching the Knicks game last
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5: I love that everybody in here is a fake Knicks fan now.
7: I've been a real
5: Come
7: Knicks.
5: On, this is ridiculous.
7: I've been a Knicks fan since 1994.
5: Okay, so you're having a good time.
7: Yes. This is

0: only exception is going to be where they've taken down an additional lane northbound Interstate 55 heading into that road work. You're going to hit the brakes right around Bayless. It'll be slow going all the way through Weber and then remain crowded up past Carondelet. By the time you get through Loughborough, you're back up to speed and cruising the rest of the way into downtown St. Louis. No other slowdowns to report right now. Tim Gilbert with Total Traffic.
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5: Ivan Herrera with a walk-off 3-run homer in the bottom of the 10th. The Cardinals beat the Pirates 9-6. Herrera's blast one of 4 Cardinal homers on the night. Soccer, St. Louis City advances to the semifinals of the U.S. Open Cup. They beat Houston on penalty kicks last night. NBA playoffs, the Knicks rally from 22 down in the fourth quarter to beat the Cavs in overtime in Game 1 of the Eastern Conference Finals. Jalen Brunson scored 38. I'm Matt McCoy.
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1: A lot of the times, you know, when you're talking about doing a collaboration, that means that you're, like, deciding to really cook with someone. Like, all right, we're going to cook together. So when you're talking about energy, you got to make sure that it means something. Because anyone can go get the hottest rapper out or pay for the hottest rapper. But, like, do they like your music? Is it a good song? When I'm doing my albums and I'm creating, I'm always considering the most important thing, and that is, does it feel right?
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3: Traffic continues to move pretty well around the St. Louis Metro. No reports of any accidents or stalls on any of the major interstates. We did just hear a report of an accident down in Imperial at Imperial Main and 6167 involves a semi. It's really tying up traffic in that intersection. If you're down in Jefferson County in that area, you may want to avoid that intersection. The rest of the St. Louis area looks pretty good. Tim Gilbert with Total Traffic.
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28: Here's your weather impact forecast from 5 on your side. It's a weather impact alert day. Storms by mid-morning into the early afternoon hours will continue to push through the area. And there could be a few of them that are stronger with wind gusts between 40 to 60 miles an hour and up to quarter-sized hail. That's really the main threat in terms of a severe weather threat, but that rain's going to be around with us even into the evening commute. So expect temperatures to work their way in the low to mid-80s before those storms develop. Another round tomorrow that's going to slow you down during the morning commute as a cold front pushes through the south and southeast. I'm Weather Impact meteorologist Gary Frank.
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1: Hey.
2: Yeah, she back at it. Bring it, bring in the Mac. We up with Angela Yee is on.

0: Slow traffic northbound on Interstate 55 headed toward Weber. It's not as slow as it was earlier, but a little bunched up with only one lane getting through. Just the right lane is open today as they do some additional road work there. So a little bit slow approaching Weber, headed up through Loughborough before it breaks loose and moves at the speed limit the rest of the way into downtown. Rest of the St. Louis area looking good for your Wednesday. I'm Tim Gilbert. That's Total Traffic.
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Leitner owns the honor of being the first and to date only black mayor of the city of Raleigh, North Carolina. Clarence Leitner was born August 21st, 1921, and attended North Carolina Central University, where he earned a degree in mortuary science. After graduation, he became a respected leader of the Raleigh

0: served just one term. In 1977, he was appointed to fill the vacant North Carolina State Senate seat for the 14th District, and then went on to chair the Southeast Raleigh Improvement Commission from 1993 to 2001. Clarence Leitner passed in 2002 at the age of 81. This is Terrence Bibb for the Black Information Network.
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2: All right, it's Way Up with Angela Yee. It's me and B-Dot.
3: Good job, B-Dot.
4: Yeah.
2: And this is interesting. The Donald Trump administration is saying that there are big payouts coming for the defendants for the January 6th riots. There's a fund now that's over $1.7 billion to pay restitution to those who suffered weaponization and lawfare at the hands of the government. So those insurrectionists, some of them, by the way, who assaulted police officers, more than 100 police officers were injured during the Capitol riot. Over 1,600 people were charged with crimes related to that, but Donald Trump pardoned and erased the record of all those people in a sweeping act of clemency last year. Now there's a fund that is going to give them some reparations. And here's what Donald Trump had to say.
5: This is reimbursing people that were horribly treated. They've been, in some cases, imprisoned wrongly. They paid legal fees that they didn't have. They've gone bankrupt. Their lives have been destroyed. And they turn out to be right. I mean, it was a terrible period of time in the history of our country. These were people that were weaponized and really treated brutally by a system that was so corrupt.
4: Imagine being black. It's like a stimulus check, man. It's crazy.
2: There was like one black guy there, so yeah. I guess he's going to, they probably won't give him any money. but I will say right now, two police officers who helped defend the U.S. Capitol from that attack by the Trump supporters sued. They're suing today. They want to block anyone, including the rioters, from receiving payouts from that $1.776 billion settlement fund. They filed that federal lawsuit after they defended the fund's creation during a congressional hearing. That's where you heard Donald Trump speaking at that congressional hearing. So we'll see what happens, but hopefully this is disgusting.
4: How many people are getting paid out?
2: I'm not sure exactly how many people it's going to be, but again, 1,600 people were charged, over 1,600 people with crimes related to January 6th. All right. Now, in other news, a settlement between Donald Trump and the IRS that created that $1.8 billion anti-weaponization fund was expanded to also bar additional tax investigations into him, his family, and his businesses.
4: Wow.
2: So they can't even ever prosecute or pursue any claims related to anybody affiliated with him.
4: I wonder if that works for my credit card companies.
2: Are you affiliated with him?
4: I might be.
2: I think so. but yeah, so this is insane.
4: That's
2: right.
4: Wild.
2: Now, I do want to say this is absolutely disgusting and insane, and everybody needs to be really disgusted and talking about this. All right, that is your Under the Radar. We have the Way Up Mix at the top of the hour. Plus, we have Daryl Spencer joining us. You might have seen him on Shark Tank. He got a $500,000 offer from Rashawn Williams. He's also a preferred grooming partner for the National Basketball Players Association.
4: Hey.
2: And number two in men's grooming on TikTok Shop.
4: Nice.
2: So he already was lit. So now we got this investment, but he'll be joining us for Wealth Wednesday about his brand, Crowned Skin. Daryl Spencer will be here today. It's Way Up.
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3: Well, we
0: are still seeing a bit of a slowdown northbound Interstate 55 approaching Weber, where it's down to just the right lane for today. They took down an additional lane, so a little bit of a slowdown through there. It won't take long. By the time you get past Loughborough, it opens up. You're back up to speed. The rest of the area looking good. Speed limit runs. All the downtown bridges are in good shape. I'm Tim Gilbert. That's your latest total traffic.
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28: 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I was raised in a union household in North St. Louis County. I've received over 47,000 calls and emails regarding President Trump. I want you to know I hear you. 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

0: presented by iHeartRadio. 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

0: 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That's our only incident at the moment. Everything else is in pretty good shape. I'm Joe Sonderman. That's latest total traffic.
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15: Here's your weather impact forecast from Five on Your Side. It's a weather impact alert day. Storms by mid-morning into the early afternoon hours will continue to push through the area. And there could be a few of them that are stronger with wind gusts between 40 to 60 miles an hour and up to quarter-sized hail. That's really the main threat in terms of a severe weather threat, but that rain's going to be around with us even into the evening commute. So expect temperatures to work their way in the low to mid-80s before those storms develop. Another round tomorrow that's going to slow you down during the morning commute as a cold front pushes through the south and southeast. I'm Weather Impact meteorologist Gary Frank.
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What's up? 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And when I say we, I mean me and BDOT. 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It's Way Up. I've been

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2: Southbound on 170 south of Page. Looks like they've cleared an earlier accident. Traffic is cleared out. 5564 westbound headed for the Poplar Street Bridge does have some slow traffic due to a couple of earlier incidents, but that should be easing too. I'm Joe Sonderman. That's the latest total traffic. 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
1: Hey, what's up, y'all? 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
8: Here's your weather impact forecast from 5 on your side. It's a weather impact alert day. Storms by mid-morning into the early afternoon hours will continue to push through the area. And there could be a few of them that are stronger with wind gusts between 40 to 60 miles an hour and up to quarter-sized hail. That's really the main threat in terms of a severe weather threat. But that rain's going to be around with us even into the evening commute. So expect temperatures to work their way in the low to mid-80s before those storms develop. Another round tomorrow that's going to slow you down during the morning commute as a cold front pushes through the south and southeast. I'm Weather Impact meteorologist Gary Frank.
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2: Looking for something to watch? 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Next week on Netflix, Wednesday, the second season premiere of A Good Girl's Guide to Murder, as well as the fourth season finale of Perfect Match. Next Thursday on Netflix, the season two debut of the four seasons starring Tina Fey, Will Forte, Coleman Domingo, and more. Next Friday on Netflix, the launch of the reality show Calabasas Confidential, as well as the Spanish documentary on tennis star Rafael Nadal titled Rafa. Next Monday on Acorn TV, the start of the psychological thriller Summer Water. Next Wednesday on Amazon Prime Video, the launch of the new Marvel series Spider-Noir starring Nicolas Cage. Next Thursday on Hulu, the season two premiere of Deli Boys. Next Thursday over on Paramount Plus, the fourth season launch of Criminal Minds Evolution. And next Friday on Apple TV, the series start of Star City, as well as the John Travolta film Propeller One-Way Night Coach.
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5: Yeah, she back at it. Bring it, bring in the Mac. We up with Angela Yee is on.

0: There's a bit of a slowdown westbound on 70 headed for the Blanchette Bridge. A stalled vehicle is blocking the right lane. That's our only incident at the moment. I'm Joe Sonderman. That's the latest total traffic.
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1: Westbound 70 is thinning out approaching the Blanchet Bridge. They've cleared a stalled vehicle there. We've got a crash northbound on 55 south of Bayless. It looks like it's blocking the two left lanes. Traffic is starting to slow behind it. I'm Joe Sonderman. That's the latest total traffic.
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6: The Cardinals will go for a second straight win. They'll host Pittsburgh again tonight. St. Louis has surged past the Cubs. They're in second now in the Central. St. Louis City SC, they're moving on in the U.S. Open Cup. They beat Houston on penalty kicks in last night's quarters. Semis are set for mid-September. And NCAA leaders are reportedly closing in on adding flag football as a championship-level sport in all divisions by 2028. I'm Scott Davidson.
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0: your friend do.
1: Belly Gang, right here on 1 Point Through the Beat, home of that Breakfast Club, man. You know I got to throw it back just a little bit. Just a little bit. Pretty Ricky on your airways right now.

0: Lunch Point to the Beat, home of that Breakfast Club. Cutty Montana still hanging out with you. And y'all been calling in, talking about this Trump situation, about this reparation for his allies. It's called the Anti-Weaponization Fund that the taxpayers are footing the bill, which is crazy, man. And some of y'all, I couldn't even air because y'all have too many cuss words to edit out. But a lot of people is fed up on both sides. A lot of people is fed up, especially when taxpaying citizens is footing the bill on something that's... So that mean, hold on. I might have to say I rushed the Capitol too. I've been... ain't gonna work for me. Ain't gonna work for me. But I was trying to see a good way to get to the... But nah, man. I understand the frustration, man. Keep them calls coming. 314-556-6100. 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

0: 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I'm talking about Tech N9ne. Gonna be here this Saturday. I'm gonna let you know how you can win some tickets.
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0: Right here on 1.3 to the Beat, home of that Breakfast Club, Cudi Montana, still hanging out with you. 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

Ride the Scientist right here on 1 Point to the Beat, home of that Breakfast Club. When you know it's the top of the hour coming up, that means you got a chance at $1,000. 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

0: part of it, but you got to be 21 years of age or older. And use this code right here, 1003, to beat, to bet $5 and turn it to $300 in bonus bets, man. Be like me, because I'm betting with bonus bet money, and that keeps my wife happy because I'm not playing with my money. So you can win $300 in bonus bets. Just use our code, and your wife won't be mad at you. But let's talk about tonight's game. I got some people in the studio with me, man. I got my cousin Larry in the building. I got my brother Kenny in the building, man, and we were talking about the game tonight, and we got the Spurs and we got the Thunder, and I'ma go with, you know what I'm saying, I'ma go with the Thunder again. I think I'ma go with the Thunder again because I think it's gonna even out the series. Nah, my cousin Larry, Larry, what you say? You had what? He going with the Spurs? Oh, okay, all right. My brother Kenny, who you going with?
1: Going with the Thunder. I thought they had him last time.
0: Okay, we got two for the Thunder, one Spurs. That's what we've been. We putting our money where our mouth is on that DraftKings Sportsbook app. We going with OKC. SGA, please don't let me down, man. Please don't let me down, man. Get that tall dude out of there. It's 1 point to the beat. 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

0: 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That's James Andre Jefferson Jr.
1: What a do, bro?
0: Yes, sir. Welcome to the show, man. Coming up, just talked about Friday coming back.
1: Oh, yeah.
0: So it's only right. The Big Three schedule just dropped. Legend Ice Cube is on the Bootleg
1: Come on
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1: Now.
0: Yes.
1: Let's get it.
0: We got to talk about Friday. We got to talk about Big Three. A lot to talk about with the legend, the OG, one of the greatest of all time, Ice Cube. Checking in on the Bootleg Kev Show next. Keep it locked.

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1: What a do, boo?
0: On Iceman, Drake revealed that his dad was dealing with cancer, but his pops, Dennis Graham, has come out and said that he is over his battle with cancer and he's got through it.
1: Good for him, man.
0: Shout out to Dennis, man. I met him a couple times. Real nice guy. Coming up, we got the No Cap News on the way.